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Graceland 3GG with Brad for your Sunday morning. Hope you're having a nice start to your day. 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So make it count, 5:30 tomorrow morning on the Classic Local Breakfast with Dixie. Listen in, chance to win. Until then, another 30-minute music marathon you're on, and here's Men at Work.

Hey there, it's Dixie from 3GG's Local Breakfast, and I want to spoil your dad with barbecue bangers. Get yourself in the draw to win Dad a Weber Q Premium. Thanks to Cozy Heaters, Warragul, valued at $550, plus a meat pack thanks to the Grandy's Butchers. Just finish the next line of the song and you're in the draw.

0: Gippsland 3GG, you're listening as we make it to about 10:30 on your Sunday morning. And looking at the weather ahead, it's going to stay partly cloudy today. Same for your Monday, though we might start to see the sun peak through at the end, but not for too long. Tuesday is set to rain, same for Wednesday, high chance of showers across both days. So a bit of a wet middle of the week it looks to be. Until then, we've got more of the greatest hits to play, Wang Chung coming up, plus a song that holds a very special place in my heart, as that was the song that my mum and dad listened to all the time when they began dating one another. Love you, mum and dad. John Mellencamp on the way, 3GG.
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0: 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And if you want to take your dad out, maybe to a market, get something there, like a Father's Day gift on the fly, well, the Longwarri Fire Brigade will be hosting their market at their fire station next Sunday from 8 a.m. to 1. 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More of the greatest hits on the way. Some Dexy's Midnight Runners as well as Maxi Priest. Up next, you're on 3GG.
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0: Slam 3GG with Brad on your Sunday morning. Hey, how you going? And how was that match last night against Melbourne and Carlton, right? Like, that was unbelievable. You get a bit of highlights about it next in your news and sport from 11. Even though it's Sunday, we're jumping ahead to Monday. The Bengals coming up. Nick Kershaw as well. 30-minute music marathon here on 3GG.
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10: From the Capital Radio Newsroom, good morning. I'm James Wybrow. The number of Australians unaccounted for following the devastating natural disaster in Nepal has risen to 42. Australian consular officials have safely located tourist Cara Severino and transported her to the embassy in Kathmandu. 12 Australian response personnel are now on the ground to assist with humanitarian assessments, logistics and communications as the death toll in the region edges closer to 700. Assistant Foreign Affairs Minister Matthew Thistlewaite says although the death toll is rising rapidly, there is still hope.
11: 6,633 people have been rescued, including 261 foreigners. We haven't given up hope. given that those figures rise every day. Yesterday it was 121. A lot of the telecommunications infrastructure was down, and when these rescue teams actually got into the region, they started finding people, which was fantastic.
10: Closer to home, One Nation's historic victory in Western Australia has delivered a major political blow to Labor. The Minor Party claimed its first ever lower house seat in WA after securing a major swing in the state electorate of Secret Harbour. Meanwhile, One Nation leader Pauline Hanson and politician Barnaby Joyce have begun a three-day tour of Victoria, trying to secure support ahead of the November state election. Barnaby Joyce struggled to escape tough questions about the party's immigration policy in an interview with News 24.
12: So you're not giving me a permanent migration number?
13: No, I'm not, because it's dependent on, other factors that make up the norm. We have gone out and made a clear statement.
12: Will it be lower, Barnaby Joyce? Will permanent migration annual intake under One Nation be lower than under Labor?
13: We have a policy on the net overseas migration. Now, I would suggest very, very strongly that it would be.
10: Also making news, tens of thousands of runners have taken to the streets of Sydney for the Sydney Marathon, and there's warning soaring costs and softer consumer demand will continue to impact Australia's theatre scene. An angry West Tigers coach, Benji Marshall, has unleashed on the officiating in his side's 24-10 loss to the Cowboys in Townsville. Marshall has pointed to several calls against his side and says he'll be seeking answers from the head office.
14: From our point of view, when you're at this part of the table, that's probably what happens, but doesn't make it right, So, we'll be sending in a few questions and asking for a please explain, but that's irrelevant. But what I am proud of is that the guys, no matter what, kept fighting for the whole night.
10: Meantime, Sam Walker has been ruled out for the rest of the season in a major blow to the Sydney Roosters' premiership hopes. In AFL, a resurgent Carlton is through to the finals after an epic wildcard win against Melbourne 74-55. And the Wallabies have held on to beat Argentina 27-21, continuing a strong start for new coach Les Kiss. Meantime, South Africa held off New Zealand 33-26. That's the latest from the Capital Radio Newsroom.
1: 3GG's four-day forecast for Southern Stock Feeds, offering fully customised dairy, beef and sheep pellets.
0: It's still going to be a cloudy one today. Same for tomorrow, with a bit of a sunny afternoon as well. Then for Tuesday, the showers are set to come through and increase. Before Wednesday, a high chance of showers expected as well. Warragul hitting a top of 15 degrees. Tarawga climbing to 16 today. And Emoe topping at 16 degrees as well.
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Forever Classic 3GG with the purple one right there on your 30-minute music marathon. Now it's time to go back a bit further in time to the 70s. Here's Paul McCartney and Wings from James Bond. When you

Hey there, it's Dixie Monday. I am back as a 59-year-old with more chances for you to get your name on the standby list for 3GG Superstar Experience. We reveal the winner, the fight for your flashback, what caught my eye, and not forgetting, there's also barbecue bangers.

0: Gippsland 3GG on your Sunday morning, still living in that material world. Thanks to Madonna, your 30-minute music marathon. And looking ahead for the weather, sticking partly cloudy today. Same for your Monday. It's going to be a bit of a rainy one potentially on your Tuesday. Same for your Wednesday as well. So, bit of sun now, bit of rain later. Let's get through today still. And coming up, have you ever wondered who the girl this message was from Split Enz was to? Well, it seems like he dedicated it to his wife, Sharon, who he married in 1982. It Split Enz on the way here on 3GG.
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0: Gippsland 3GG, you're doing it for your morning with Brad, Sunday 30th of August, and if you're hearing that, you're just like, oh wait, Father's Day is next week, what am I going to get him, oh my gosh, well don't worry, calm down, got you covered, because if you could win in Barbecue Bangers, you could be scoring yourself a free Weber Q Premium Barbecue thanks to Cozy Heaters Warragul. That at $550, you also get a $50 meat pack thanks to Die Grandy's Butchers on Smith Street, Warragul. Just gotta finish the next line of a well-known song during a classic local breakfast with Dixie throughout this week from 5:30. Barbecue Bangers, we're playing it again tomorrow. I'm playing next from Batman Forever. It's Seal here on 3GG.
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0: Forever Classic 3GG, that was Cher with Just Like Jesse James, obviously based on the Western Outlaw of the same name. Hello and good morning, you're with Brad, about to be good afternoon, and that's it for my stint on 3GG today, but I'll be back next week, more fun on your Saturday, and in next, I can see him right now, he's ready to come host, it is Banksy. He's got another 30-minute music marathon for y'all with Yaz, even Steve Winwood. So enjoy the rest of your Sunday. Up next is your news. Have a good one. I'm Brad. See you later. Bye.
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10: From the Capital Radio Newsroom, good afternoon. I'm James Wybrow. Labor is facing a political fallout after losing the safe West Australian seat of Secret Harbour to One Nation in a historic by-election upset. The state parliament electorate has been held by Labor for decades, with the preference swing putting MPs across the country on notice. It's the first time the minor party has secured a seat in WA's lower house. Federal One Nation MP Barnaby Joyce has told News 24 Australia's political landscape has changed.
11: How One Nation is seen and the product that One Nation delivers and the outcome that One Nation gets, absolute credit to Pauline Hanson, has dynamically changed. People have made a decision. They want a more dynamic political market. They want more competition. We're playing a good game and we're going to continue to make sure that we improve.
10: Briefly overseas, Australia has bolstered its crisis response team in Nepal as the number of missing Australians rises to 42. A multi-agency team of 12 specialist personnel is now assisting local authorities in the wake of devastating flash flooding. Back home, Energy Minister Chris Bowen insists data centres will not add 1 cent to household power bills provided they stick with the Albanese government plan. The federal government wants to force AI data centres to generate their own renewable energy to help take pressure off the electricity grid. Opposition leader Angus Taylor says Mr Bowen has got it wrong.
12: The fact that he's restricting to renewables any supply of electricity for new data centres is insane. I mean, this is nuts. But that's what we've come to expect from Chris Bowen.
10: And some of country music's biggest names have come together to pay tribute to Dolly Parton. The legendary singer passed away this week at the age of 80. She made her debut on the national stage at the Grand Ole Opry in 1959, with the Nashville Institution holding a special tribute today. Opry Vice President Dan Rogers says it's been a difficult week.
13: In spite of Dolly having lived an incredibly full, long life, I think all of us are finding it very difficult to say goodbye for now to Miss Dolly.
10: Novak Djokovic says it's a dream to be playing in his 20th US Open this week. The 24-time Grand Slam winner says it's a special milestone.
14: Longevity was always one of the goals when I was younger, you know, trying to have long career, trying to have more shots at Grand Slams and stay healthy long enough so that I can, you know, perform for as many years as possible.
10: In the NRL, the Roosters have been dealt a major premiership blow, with halfback Sam Walker ruled out of their finals campaign with a syndesmosis injury. He suffered the blow in last night's loss to the Dolphins. In the AFL, Carlton has beaten Melbourne in the wildcard round to progress to the finals, and the Wallabies have proven too good for Argentina, winning this morning's test 27-21. That's the latest from the Capital Radio Newsroom.
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15: Partly cloudy today, top of 15 overnight, low tonight of 7. Cloud but cloud clearing tomorrow, top of 17. Showers and showers increasing Tuesday, maybe 10 mils Tuesday, top of 21. And showers Wednesday, couple of mils forecast for Wednesday and a top of 16. Headed for a top today for Warrigal, Moe and Traralgon of around 15 degrees.
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Steve Winwood, Talking Heads on the way. This is Bruce Springsteen. The Troubles are trying to write a hit song, so he just wrote about the Troubles, really. Okay.

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0: for the classic 3GG. That is Steve Winwood with Valerie, based on a real person whose name obviously wasn't Valerie. They changed it. But someone who was once on top of their game, on top of the world, and then got addicted to something, and it all fell to pieces. So they wrote that. Slight chance of a shower today. Not much, I might add. Partly cloudy day today. Top of 15. Overnight low tonight. A 7. Cloudy and cloud clearing tomorrow. Top of 17. Showers and showers increasing. The same for Tuesday. Maybe 10 mils Tuesday. Top of 21. And showers Wednesday, couple of mils forecast for Wednesday, top is 16. Back tomorrow, chance to see either Bryan Adams in Paris or Duran Duran in London. 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So that's back tomorrow. 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

0: Forever Classic 3 Double G. That is Rick Astley with the Rick Rolling song. Rick actually quite liked that little phenomenon. He had nothing to do with it, mind you. He didn't know where it popped out of. But for him, he got a little bit more money out of it and the song went back in the charts. 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And the lads have picked their songs. 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I was just looking at the scores, aren't I? I'm wandering over here to look at them. Dixie's on 18, Aaron's on 8, Mac is on 5, and Craig, oh, yeah, Craig's got 1. Maybe you could help Craig out with his song. No, you probably mightn't like it. 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It's Fight for Your Flashback, 3G.
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Hi there, it's DC dropping by from 3GG's Local Breakfast, and Monday it's back. 3GG's Ultimate Ear Test for TMNH, 9 to 10, George Street in Maui. 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

0: for the classic 3GG, that is Blondie with their Heart of Glass song, a little delve into disco that they knew would really annoy their hardcore fans, but they did it anyway. Partly cloudy day today, top of 15, if not low tonight, a 7. Cloudy but cloud clearing tomorrow, top of 17. Showers and showers increasing for Tuesday, maybe 10 mils Tuesday, top of 21. And a few showers forecast for Wednesday, a couple of mils they're saying, and a top of 16, that's for Wednesday. Back tomorrow, the choice, Duran Duran live in London or Bryan Adams in Paris, whatever you choose, you get airfares and tickets for two and $5,000 worth of spending money. So that's back tomorrow, thanks to Liam Gathakia, now open. Explore the Tasman or Sorrento and book your test drive today. 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I touch you once, I touch you twice.
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0: 4 hour, the classic 3GG, that is OMD, Orchestral Movements in the Dark, If You Leave. From the movie Pretty in Pink, where it was written for a specific scene, and then they changed the scene, and so they had to change the song, but they had to keep the tempo of the music just the same. So I think they only had like a couple of nights to change it all, and they came up with that, which is pretty good. Older Madea Test, it is back tomorrow, thanks to TM and H-Minded 10, worth $1,250 tomorrow. An everyday item, a sound that could be made at home or work, or a sound that has been amplified. So if you want to have a crack, Older Madea Test, back tomorrow in the local brekkie show with Dixie, 3GG.
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0: 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Classic 3GG, the lovely Kate Sobrano, Bedroom Eyes. When you think about it, that's a specific description, isn't it, that is alone in its description. You never hear anyone say, you know, dining room eyes or bathroom eyes, lounge eyes. Just bedroom eyes. Coming up now, haven't I gone on a tangent? Coming up next hour. And also the Bowie 3GG.
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I'm Banksy, I'll take you through it. Kim Wilde, Kenny Loggins on the way. This is David Bowie. A song that was inspired because apparently his producer was having an affair with the backing singer

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0: forever. Classic three double G, that is. Kim Wilde, Kids in America. Nothing better than a couple of British people talking about being big kids in America. Partly cloudy today, top of 15, overnight low tonight, 7. Cloud clearing for tomorrow, top of 17. Showers and showers increasing Tuesday, maybe 10 mils Tuesday, top of 21. And a few showers forecast for Wednesday, a couple of mils Wednesday, and a top of 16. 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

0: We'll have the classic three, double G, that's Michael Jackson, Man in the Mirror. He tended to write all his own songs, but he didn't actually write that one. It was written for him, basically, because it was felt on the album he needed a self-reflective song, and oh, didn't he need that. If you want to get Dad a fantastic Father's Day gift, how about a Weber Q Premium, thanks to Cozy Heaters Warrigal, valued at $550, plus a $50 meat pack to christen it, courtesy of De Grandi Butchers, Smith Street in Warrigal. 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

for over Classic 3 Double G, the former Talking Heads keyboard man, who in Talking Heads weren't doing nothing, and they certainly weren't during those last few years. He was doing his thing with the Casual Gods, that is Jerry Harrison, Rivered Up. Don't forget, back tomorrow, your chance to see either Duran Duran live in London or Bryan Adams in Paris. You get to choose. Next hour, though, we've got this. Welcome.

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Spanksy, take your thought. 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

Hey there, it's DC from 3GG's Local Breakfast, and I want to spoil your dad with barbecue bangers. 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Thanks to Cozy Heaters, Warragul, valued at $550, plus a meat pack thanks to the Grandy's Butchers. 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Oh, no.

0: for over Classic 3 Double G. That's Hall & Oates with a Man Eater, based on a real person they knew. And obviously not a shark or a cannibal, otherwise it'd be a different song. But yeah, someone they knew in the industry that was rather well known, at least to them and other bands. Partly cloudy today, top of 15, overnight low tonight of 7. Cloud, but cloud clearing tomorrow, top of 17. Showers and showers increasing, they're saying, for Tuesday. Maybe 10 mils Tuesday, top of 21. And showers Wednesday, couple of mils for Wednesday, and a top of 16. Back tomorrow, the choice, either Duran Duran live in London or Bryan Adams in Paris. When you hear it, the cue to call, you give us a ring. We'll pop you on the standby list. It's with thanks to Lee and Gather Kia, now open. Explore the Tasman or Sorrento and book your test drive today. 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

0: for the classic three, double G. That's Clarence Clemens, a little help from Jackson Browne, and you're a friend of mine. He didn't actually want Jackson, poor old Jackson. He wanted Bruce Springsteen, but he couldn't get Bruce because of contractual problems, even though Bruce said yes and he was a friend, but couldn't get him. The record company wouldn't allow it. The Weather Whiz Kid, if you want to be 3GG's next Weather Whiz Kid, a fantastic segment, can I say, this is. It's just absolutely brilliant. So if your little one wants to read the weather forecast with Dixie on 3GG, and you don't have to be accurate, you know, that's not necessarily mandatory, go to 3GG.com.au and you can apply. 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

0: for the classic 3GG, that is Paul Young, and Come Back and Stay. I wasn't planning on staying, but, you know, now you've asked. I'm back tomorrow, your chance to see either Duran Duran live in London or Bryan Adams in Paris. You can't choose them both, but no matter what you choose, it's $5,000 worth of spending money and airfares and tickets to the show are for two, so it's back tomorrow. Coming up next hour, though, Survivor. And this by the brilliant Tony Charles, 3GG.
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0: Middlesbrough of the classic 3GG, that is Promises with Baby It's You. It's actually a cover, which surprised me. I didn't know it was a cover. I just thought it was sung in a high voice by them, but no. Partly cloudy today, top of 15, overnight low tonight of 7. Cloudy but cloud clearing tomorrow, top of 17. Showers and showers increasing, they're saying Tuesday, maybe 10 mils Tuesday, top of 21. And showers Wednesday, couple of mils for Wednesday, and a top of 16. Back tomorrow, the superstar experience, Bryan Adams in Paris or Duran Duran in London. You get to choose. Whatever you choose, you get $5,000 worth of spending money, airfares and tickets to the show for two. It is back tomorrow. Thanks to Len Gathakia. Now open, explore the Tasman or Sorrento and book your test drive today. So when you hear the cue to call tomorrow, give us a call. 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

0: Spoiler, the classic three double G, that is Mondo Rock. Enjoying the memories of the summer of 81. Fight for your flashback. If you want to vote, you can do so now. And it is based on today's National Beach Boy Day. So we're talking about bands or songs with the name Beach in them. And the lads have all voted for the songs they want to hear. Wait on, let me get to the website. Talk amongst yourselves for a second. What have we got? Here we go. Adixie's gone Chris Rea's On the Beach. Macca's got Martha and the Muffins' Echo Beach. Aaron's gone Beach Boys, Good Vibration. And Craig is last on the list, First Class Beach Baby. You want to vote for one of those, go to 3gg.com.au. Do so now. The winner played tomorrow morning at 7:40 in the local brekkie show. 3GG.
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10: Here's your latest surf report at Phillip Island, 2 to 3 feet with conditions port of fair. West southwesterly winds around 11 knots with a southwesterly swell at 5.7 feet. And at Kilcunda, 2 to 3 feet and fair conditions. And west southwesterly winds around 7 knots and a 5.6 foot southwesterly swell. And water temperature, a cool 13 degrees. 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

0: Lemmy and Fisher with Love Changes Everything. They didn't write it for themselves. They actually wrote it for Rod Stewart, and Rod said no, and then Rod heard it on radio and went, oh, I don't remember doing that song. Rang up his manager and went, no, that's not you, Rod. It sounds, someone sounds like you. Don't forget, back tomorrow, Duran Duran Live in London or Bryan Adams in Paris. It is your choice. We'll do it all again tomorrow, so listen for the cue to call. Robert Palmer, though, next hour. And also, there's 3 Double G.
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11: 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Beautiful clear day, stack of sun, stack of smiles, and some snow that was pretty fun to ride on today. Lake Mountain, today was their last day for snow and they'll be heading to summer mode soon. 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

forever. Classic 3, Double G, Melissa Etheridge, Richard Marx on the way. Banksy, Take Your Thought. Here's Elton and Kinky. Someone's breaking something. I've lost track. It's like that with relationships.

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0: out for Classic 3 Double G. Melissa Etheridge, bring me some water. You get the feeling if you don't bring it quickly, you know, there'll be consequences. Partly cloudy this evening, dropping down to 7 degrees tonight. Cloud, but cloud clearing tomorrow, top of 17. Showers and showers increasing for Tuesday, maybe 10 mils Tuesday, top of 21. And showers, a couple of mils forecast for Wednesday, a top of 16. Back tomorrow, your chance to see either Bryan Adams in Paris or Duran Duran in London. You get to choose. 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When you hear the cue to call, give us a ring. Eurogliders coming up. 3GG.
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0: were the classic 3GG, that is Eurogliders, and heaven must be there. They should talk to George Michael, you know, you've got to have faith. 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
3: 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Further details online.
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0: 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Proclaimers there. On my way from misery to happiness. At least he's specific and knows what he wants, which is good. It's back tomorrow. A choice. Duran Duran live in London or Bryan Adams in Paris. So we'll do it all again tomorrow. That's my lot too. Happy days to you. My wiki, my friends, is done. Tiffany next hour. Nice House. 3GG.
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It could be yours. 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
1: 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The robber grabbed a woman's handbag and managed to escape. 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The robber dropped his, of all things, dentures. When the farmer turned it into police, the investigators promptly showed up at the home of the thief, who, funnily enough, was missing most of his front teeth. He was told to put on the dentures, and lo and behold, they fit perfectly. 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

0: Hey there, it's DC from 3GG's Local Breakfast, and I want to spoil your dad with barbecue bangers. 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Just finish the next line of the song, and you're in the draw.
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It's worth $1,250. 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
8: It's currently 9 degrees in Warrigal, 10 for both Traralgon and Pakenham. From the Capital Radio 3GG newsroom, I'm Scott Maiman. One Nation says the people have spoken and the minority party is on track to win more seats. At the weekend, Labor lost the WA seat of Secret Harbour to One Nation in an historic by-election upset. The seat had been held by Labor for nearly four decades. Federal One Nation MP Barnaby Joyce has told News 24 Australia's political landscape is changing.
9: How One Nation is seen and the product that One Nation delivers and the outcome that One Nation gets, absolute credit to Pauline Hanson, has dynamically changed. People have made a decision. They want a more dynamic political market. They want more competition. We're playing a good game and we're going to continue to make sure that we improve.
8: Aussie boxing legend Tony Mundine has died after suffering a heart attack. Mundine was surrounded by members of his family as he died in hospital at the age of 75. The cow's mother, allegedly stabbed with scissors in a random Melbourne CBD attack, says she put herself between the accused attacker and her children, fearing he would turn on them again. Cherie Holt suffered four stab wounds and a fractured leg, revealing her 10-year-old son, who was allegedly punched in the head, has an extremely rare inoperable brain tumour. She's thanked the strangers who intervened, saying they potentially saved her life and the lives of her children. Her brother, Kirk Holt, says his sister is struggling.
10: She's angry. She is really angry. You know, what do you say? Apart from being attacked for no reason, she's also away from her kids. Her kids are her loss. She loves these kids and she can't be with them. It stressed her out the other day when she couldn't be with them when the little one was getting the brain scan done.
8: Financial despair is forcing many farmers off the land. A Norco Black Dog Institute survey of more than 1,000 farmers has found 4 out of 10 are considering leaving the industry. More than half of those surveyed say they're relying on other jobs to survive. Many say they're not coping, leading to mental health issues. Lifeline's number is 13 11 14. There's at least one happy ending in the search for Australians missing after the catastrophic floods in Nepal. Reporter Nelson Scott is in Kathmandu with details about the one lucky survivor.
11: Kara Severino was hiking near the border of Nepal and Tibet when a glacier collapsed, triggering a wall of water, mud and rock that devastated the region. The 26-year-old had been missing until she contacted her parents earlier this week. Australian officials maintained regular contact with Ms. Severino and reached her by four-wheel drive on Saturday at a checkpoint along the trekking route. She's now being transported to a safe location and has spoken with her family. Ms. Severino says she's indebted to her trekking crew and the Australian government while offering her sympathies to all the flood victims. Nelson Scott, Kathmandu.
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8: Sale footy product Scott Pendlebury is moving on from Collingwood. The Gippslander has signed to play with the Gold Coast Suns next season. He's decided to accept a multi-year playing coaching deal. The 38-year-old former Sale local played 442 games across 21 seasons for the Magpies. In the weekend's West Gippsland Finals footy, Warragul Industrials beat Coober in yesterday's elimination final, 13-12-90 to 11-10-76. And in Saturday's elimination final, it was Phillip Island advancing over Coralin, 9-15-69 to 6-7-43. In the weekend's mid-Gippsland footy, Foster thumped Yunnar to move to the grand final, 16-12-108 to 4-5-29. And yesterday it was Fish Creek who defeated MDU in the elimination semi-final, 9-9-63 to 8-7-55. That's the latest news update. I'm Scott Maiman from the Capital Radio Newsroom.
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8: Unleaded, $1.96 at the Pacnum Atlas Fuel, $1.99 at the Caltex Traralgon, $2.13 at the Shell in Lock.
1: 3GG's four-day forecast for Southern Stock Feeds, offering fully customised dairy, beef and sheep pellets.
12: We are looking at a little bit of morning fog ahead of what will be a nice sunny afternoon. Some light winds down to 4 overnight for the first day of spring tomorrow. Some morning fog. Partly cloudy conditions again tomorrow. Possible showers later in the day, a top around 21. Shower or two continuing into your Wednesday, 18. And a carbon copy. Rinse and repeat Thursday, a top around about 18 degrees. Today, we are chasing a top of 18 right across the board.
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12: 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Welcome to Monday. It'll be a Monday that will be full of not only surprises, but your chance to win three ways. We'll get to that a little later on. In fact, we'll do that after six. Let's kick it off. Some Ice House right after this from Jimmy in NXS. Double G. Everybody.

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0: as we spread the love on a Monday morning. Gippsland's Forever Classic 3GG, and I certainly felt the love over the weekend as well. Thank you to everybody who wished me a happy birthday. It means you got no idea how much it means to me. This is The Local Breakfast. Welcome to Monday as we give you the chance to jump on board the standby list for 3GG's Superstar Experience, but more importantly, Barbecue Bangers is back a little bit later on. Your chance to identify the song. All you have to do is just sing the next line of the song and you have the chance to throw Dad into the draw to win himself a Weber Q Premium valued at $550. The way that it works is quite simple. You have to finish the next line of the song.
1: Welcome to the house of fun. Now I've come of age. Welcome to the house of fun.
0: So where it stops, you have to continue. If you had have said,
1: welcome to the lion's den, temptation's on his way, welcome to the house of...
0: You would be in the draw to win this fantastic prize. More chances for you to play Barbecue Bangers again after 7, but in the meantime...
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0: Let's open up the archive and reveal what's happened on this day, August 31. The first victim of Jack the Ripper was found on this day in 1888. George Harrison lost a 1976 court battle and was found guilty of subconscious plagiarism for the similarities between the chiffons He's So Fine and his My Sweet Lord. In 1997, the world was in shock at the death of Diana, Princess of Wales, in a Paris car crash. Diana was just 36. Titanic became the first movie in Northern America to earn more than $600 million US in 1998. In 2007, swimming champ Ian Thorpe was cleared of all doping allegations. To 2009, and the Walt Disney Company announces it will acquire Marvel Entertainment for $4.24 billion. And in 2021, 36-year-old Cristiano Ronaldo is confirmed as a Manchester United player for the second time when his transfer from Juventus is ratified. Ronaldo left United in 2009 to join Real Madrid. And that's a little of what's happened on this day, August 31st.
2: 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After classic. After classic. 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
15: I like the family. I went to go and see Grandpa the other day.
16: Yes, back in my day, I used to go down to the corner store with 50 cents. And I used to be able to buy a pie and a packet of chips and also a bottle of Coke, $2 minimum chips, a nanny goat. Still back in the quite clearly Grandpa's a shoplifter.

Other lady, so hip and happening, they named a herb after her. You know what? The Americans can't say herb. It's like the H doesn't exist. It's herb. That is Tony Basil, Forever Classic. 3GG as we check in with Scott Maiman. Who is in next with 3GG News? We've got more chances for you this week to be a part of our superstar experience. You've got until 7:30 also to vote for your favourite song for this week's Happy Inspired Fight for Your Flashback. It's all on the way for you soon.

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3: It's 9 degrees in Porygal, 10 right now for both Traralgon and Pakenham. From the Capital Radio 3GG newsroom, I'm Scott Maiman. Police are investigating the break-in of a gaming shop in Morwell. Latrobe investigators say the burglary happened last Wednesday. It's understood just after 3 in the morning, an unidentified man tried to break into the store in Church Street. Police report the man left, but later returned with a crowbar in a bid to force entry through the front door. It's alleged the man was able to take items valued at more than $4,000. Police say their investigation is ongoing. Potholes across Gippsland and other parts of the state after the recent heavy rain are causing thousands of dollars in damage to vehicles across Victoria, with a problem especially bad on parts of the Western and Princess Highways. The opposition's road safety spokesman, Danny O'Brien, who's also the member for Gippsland South, says it should never have been allowed to get this bad.
4: Well, we've got a plan that will actually do the preventative maintenance to make sure that that we're looking after our roads and the pothole crisis doesn't eventuate in the first place. If you do the proper maintenance, you do the resealing programs, you clean up the table drains, you grade the sides of the roads, then you actually keep the water away and you don't get those potholes forming in the first place.
3: The Coalition is pledging to spend $5 billion on fixing potholes if elected in November. Aussie boxing legend Tony Mundine has died after suffering a heart attack. Mundine was surrounded by members of his family when he died in hospital at the weekend, aged 75. We may soon have a better idea of One Nation's policies and candidates. Its leader, Pauline Hanson, has told political commentator John Preston the party is in the midst of a three-day tour of Victoria ahead of our November election.
5: I was interested to see what she was going to do down in Victoria, because she's been light on policy and they've only got a few candidates out for the lower house. So she assured me in very solemn terms that she was going to have all of her candidates and all of her policies pushed out by the end of September.
3: Disgraced former footballer Nicky Winmar is a free man while he appeals his six-month jail sentence. The 60-year-old was jailed on Friday after being found guilty of attacking a woman in the state's north, but his lawyer immediately applied for bail pending an appeal against the sentence. Australia's fuel supplies remain secure 6 months on from the beginning of the Iran war. They're now at 41 days of petrol. That's 5 more than the start of the conflict, 36 days of diesel and 31 of jet fuel. The federal government expects $3.2 billion of fuel to arrive over the next month.
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3: In the weekend's Ellen Bankin District footy, Longwarri has advanced to the grand final, defeating Trafalgar in a close one on Saturday, 11-7-73 to 9-12-66. While in yesterday's elimination semi-final, it was Nirum Nirum South, winners over Bunyip, 14-8-92 to 11-6-72. In the weekend's Gippsland League footy, Warragul were far too good for Traralgon in the elimination final, winning 17-14-116 to 9-8-62, while Lee and Gather defeated Wonthaggi in Saturday's qualifying final, 13-15-93 to 6-7-43. In North Gippsland footy of the weekend, Cowar has advanced to the grand final, defeating Hayfield in the major semi-final, 15-16-106 to 14-4-88. While in yesterday's elimination semi-final, it was Woodside who thumped Yulon Yulon North, 21-8-134 to 10-8-68. In the full AFL finals fixtures that have now been locked in, first up, Frio takes on Hawthorn in Perth on Thursday. Then on Friday, the Cats do battle with Carlton. That's the latest news update. I'm Scott Maiman from the Capital Radio Newsroom.
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6: Good morning. A great start on the roads around Gippsland. No praise or delays. As we run into Melbourne, nice and clear on the Princes Freeway. Towards the Pakenham Bypass, it has a smooth run for you Monday. The Monash so far has a clear run into the city. 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

0: 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More traffic soon on 3GG's Local Breakfast.
1: 3GG's four-day forecast for Southern Stock Feeds. 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
2: It is 6 past 6, and today we are looking at a rather, nice day for the last day of winter. Light wind, some clearing cloud out of 4 overnight. Tomorrow, some early fog, then sunny ahead of some showers later in the evening. A Tuesday top tomorrow of 21 degrees, showers easing 16 on Wednesday. Thursday looking showery, cloudy with the top around about 17 degrees. Today though, 11 for Mount Baw, 13 for the Prom, 16 today for Lee and Gather. Druin and Warragul, 17 for Moe, Tauralgan today, 18 degrees. And right now, sitting on 9 degrees, Lee and Gather, 9 at Pakenham, 9 at Tauralgan. Moe right now, sitting on 8.
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2: I'm free. Welcome to Monday, and thank you to so much to everybody who reached out to me via social media or sent me an email, breakfast@3gg.com.au, to wish me a happy birthday on Saturday. Had a lovely time. Not looking forward to the last year of my 50s. Yeah, because next year it's 60. Mind you, I think I'm doing all right, you know? Looks-wise, I don't think that I look 59, but there again, you know what? With rose-coloured glasses on, sometimes you can't see the forest for the trees. Stick around, your chance to win some money very soon. 3GG's ultimate ear test, we'll get to that soon right now. Here's Huey in the news, it's Hip GG.

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1: 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It sounds small, but it adds up over a year. 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

0: Are you ready to get on the standby list? It comes up again very soon. Forever Classic 531 3GG Plus. In addition to that, there is also the chance to win yourself a barbecue thanks to Cozy Heaters. It is a Weber Q Premium valued around about $550. Your chance to finish the next line of the song. We'll do that after 7. But in the meantime, it is 17 past 6. Time to have a look at this.
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2: What caught our eye?
0: From the file, you had one job. Comes this story. Everything was going according to plan during a jailbreak in Uganda until armed raiders discovered they had freed the wrong men. 5 men cut their way through a fence to gain access to the facility. Dozens of inmates then took advantage of the diversion to run for freedom, but none of the escapees were the gang members as they were supposed to be free because those hardcore criminals were being held in another part of the prison. Here endeth the lesson.
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0: The local breakfast, 3GG. We're actually looking not too bad for the last day of winter. Light winds, cloud clearing, reasonably dry, a top around 18 degrees right now. Are you ready for this? 3GG's Ultimate Ear Test. It is your chance to pick up $1,250. 56222444 is the telephone number. Think you know what this is? Even if you don't, have a guess. You never know. You can jag the money right now on 56222444. Thanks to TMNH Martin 10.

0: Channel 8's Mitre 10, George Street Mowing. It's the sound that has Gippsland guessing. Three double G's ultimate ear test.
1: First cab off the rank on this Monday morning. Hey there, David of Pakenham.
2: Good morning, Dixie. Did you have a happy birthday over the weekend?
1: Well, I celebrated long and I celebrated hard because this is my last 50 years in the 50s. And so I'm prepared to go out with a bang because I'm not looking forward to next year, mate. I don't feel as though I kind of mimic what in my eyes, a 60-year-old one looks like or acts like. More importantly, I'm still like a 12-year-old sometimes.
2: Well, I felt the same at 14, but in the end, it's how you act rather than how the age is.
1: Well, exactly right. So, age is just a number.
2: It is.
1: Yeah, but I don't like the number 60, unfortunately. So I'm going to make sure that I live life to the fullest in my 59s.
2: Well, just act like a six-year-old then.
1: Exactly. That's what I intend to do. Yes, sort of kicking and screaming on the floor when I don't get a lolly. Thank you, too, for your present as well. Much appreciated. You'd never have to do that, as I sort of said, but very nice of you thinking of me. Let's see whether or not we can give you some money right now. You ready?
2: Yes.
1: All right. $1,250 up for grabs right now with the ultimate ear test. What do you think?
2: A six-year-old might do this, actually. Could you sharpen a pencil?
1: Oh, yes. Have a sharp pencil at the ready. Remember, there used to be a guy, I think his name was Tony White, who used to be a Nissan dealer many, many years ago, and he apparently, according to his TV commercials, had the sharpest pencil in town, and it was like a big pencil that he used to carry around. Do you remember that?
2: I don't remember that, but I could imagine him on a whiteboard or something like, blackboard going, Hurry up.
1: Yes, I know exactly what you're talking about there, David of Pakenham. And you know exactly what this sound means as well.
2: Oh, well.
1: I'm sorry to say no good this time around, but you have yourself a wonderful day and thank you for the birthday wishes.
2: My pleasure, Dixie.
1: All right, another chance for you to win comes up again very soon here at Forever Classic. 3JJ.
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10: It's 9 degrees in Porrigal, 10 right now for both Traralgon and Pakenham. From the Capital Radio 3GG newsroom, I'm Scott Maiman. Police are investigating the break-in of a gaming shop in Morwell. La Trobe investigators say the burglary happened last Wednesday. It's understood just after 3 in the morning, an unidentified man tried to break into the store in Church Street. Police report the man left, but later returned with a crowbar in a bid to force entry through the front door. It's alleged the man was able to take items valued at more than $4,000. Police say their investigation is ongoing. Potholes across Gippsland and other parts of the state after the recent heavy rain are causing thousands of dollars in damage to vehicles across Victoria, with a problem especially bad on parts of the Western and Princess Highways. The opposition's road safety spokesman, Danny O'Brien, who's also the member for Gippsland South, says it should never have been allowed to get this bad.
11: Well, we've got a plan that will actually do the preventative maintenance to make sure that that we're looking after our roads and the pothole crisis doesn't eventuate in the first place. If you do the proper maintenance, you do the resealing programs, you clean out the table drains, you grade the sides of the roads, then you actually keep the water away and you don't get those potholes forming in the first place.
10: The Coalition is pledging to spend $5 billion on fixing potholes if elected in November. Aussie boxing legend Tony Mundine has died after suffering a heart attack. Mundine was surrounded by members of his family when he died in hospital at the weekend, aged 75. We may soon have a better idea of One Nation's policies and candidates. Its leader, Pauline Hanson, has told political commentator John Preston the party is in the midst of a three-day tour of Victoria ahead of our November election.
12: I was interested to see what she was going to do down in Victoria, because she's been light on policy and they've only got a few candidates out for the lower house. So she assured me in very solemn terms that she was going to have all of her candidates and all of her policies pushed out by the end of September.
10: Disgraced former footballer Nicky Winmar is a free man while he appeals his 6-month jail sentence. The 60-year-old was jailed on Friday after being found guilty of attacking a woman in the state's north, but his lawyer immediately applied for bail pending an appeal against the sentence. Australia's fuel supplies remain secure 6 months on from the beginning of the Iran war. They're now at 41 days of petrol. That's 5 more than the start of the conflict, 36 days of diesel and 31 of jet fuel. The federal government expects $3.2 billion of fuel to arrive over the next month.
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10: In the weekend's Ellen Bankin District Footy, Longwarri has advanced to the grand final, defeating Trafalgar in a close one on Saturday, 11-7-73 to 9-12-66. While in yesterday's elimination semi-final, it was Nurram Nurram South, winners over Bunyip, 14-8-92 to 11-6-72. In the weekend's Gippsland League footy, Warragul were far too good for Traralgon in the elimination final, winning 17-14-116 to 9-8-62. While Lee and Gather defeated Wonthaggi in Saturday's qualifying final, 13-15-93 to 6-7-43. In North Gippsland footy of the weekend, Cowra has advanced to the grand final, defeating Hayfield in the major semi-final, 15-16-106 to 14-4-88. While in yesterday's elimination semi-final, it was Woodside who thumped Yallourn Yallourn North, 21-8-134 to 10-8-68. In the full AFL finals fixtures that have now been locked in, first up, Frio takes on Hawthorn in Perth on Thursday. Then on Friday, the Cats do battle with Carlton. That's the latest news update. I'm Scott Maiman from the Capital Radio Newsroom.
8: 3GG. Time saver traffic. Accident towing Gippsland. Prompt and professional attention from Bunyip to Mallacoota and right across South Gippsland.
13: Good morning. A great start on the roads around Gippsland. No praise or delays. As we run into Melbourne, nice and clear on the Princes Freeway. Towards the Pakenham Bypass, it has a smooth run for your Monday. The Monash so far has a clear run into the city. 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More traffic soon on 3GG's Local Breakfast.
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1: Belinda is at the Weather Bureau. Good morning. How are things at the Bureau of Meteorology this morning?
14: Oh, pretty good, thank you. How are you? It's the last day of winter and I think we're all ready for the
1: Doesn't it feel good saying that too, you know?
14: Yeah, but we've actually got a pretty cool to mild week ahead, really. Today, to start the day, looks fairly cloudy right across the region. Look, that shouldn't hang around for too long. It's pretty low cloud. There might even be fog in parts, but mostly a cloudy morning. But by the time we get to late morning, it should start to break up and we really should see a mostly sunny day on the way. Daytime temperatures are around the mid-teens broadly. Warragul looking for a top of 16. Wonthaggi holding on to the clouds, just 14 degrees there. Latrobe Valley up to 18 degrees. Pakenham 17. Phillip Island 15. Leongatha 16. A little bit of cloud, perhaps pushing off to the coast later today, but otherwise dry, you know, cool to mild, last day of winter. But look, it must be spring because this week I think there's about three cold fronts that come through.
1: Oh, great.
14: Which just means we're going to have periods of showers, perhaps some periods of windy weather as well. But look, it starts out fine tomorrow. It'll even be, perhaps a bit of fog around tomorrow morning, but otherwise a sunny morning beyond the morning fog. Then we'll start to see that cloud build perhaps during the afternoon, but staying dry tomorrow until some showers come in the evening. So that's the first front to come through, some evening showers tomorrow. By the time we get to Wednesday, perhaps there won't be too much showers around. They'll push up to the higher ground during the course of the day. And then Thursday, Friday, we'll take a sneak peek out to the weekend. There's going to be periods of showers around. Any given day, not too much in the gauge. Perhaps as we move towards the weekend, Saturday's perhaps the wettest of the day. But it's feeling like spring. Fast-moving fronts. There'll be periods of showers. We'll have to keep on top of it each day to know exactly when we're going to see them. But yeah, a bit of a springtime week ahead.
1: Fantastic. What about any warnings to be aware of for today?
14: Look, no warnings at present. We do have some strong wind warnings out on the waters for tomorrow. So strengthening winds on the central coast, Port Phillip Bay as well tomorrow.
1: Okay, fantastic. As always, Belinda, an absolute pleasure. Have a lovely day.
14: Thank you. See ya.
1: See you later. Right now, we are sitting on 9 degrees at Traralgon. We've got 9 at Merbau North, 11 at Inverloch. More right now, also sitting on 9 degrees.
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1: Well, here we are. We're at Monday, the very last day of winter. Your chance to be a part of Barbecue Bangers, that is coming up after 7, as is very soon another chance for you to get on the standby list to be a part of 3GG's Superstar Experience, Choose Your Own Adventure, Duran Duran in London, Bryan Adams in Paris. Airfares, $5,000 worth of spending money as well, a prize valued at nearly $10,000 could be yours. We'll get to that soon, but in the meantime, let's crack on. Here's some Dragon. 3GG.

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Duran Duran in London or Bryan Adams in Paris. 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

0: 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Yes, as we celebrated National Happiness Day on Saturday, Bobby McFerrin was one option. Two.
1: Happy birthday, Helen.
0: Australian, in fact, Melbourne band, Things of Stone and Water. Was another option, and another. Here's this one from the Toils. It's Happy Together, and then there was this. Yes, all happy songs. 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
0: Let's head to the phone, shall we? Hello, 3GG. Who we got there?
5: Hi, it's Elizabeth.
0: Hi, Elizabeth. How are you?
5: Good, thank you.
0: Fantastic. How was your weekend?
5: Yeah, it was pretty good.
0: Pretty good. What'd you get up to?
5: Fine, beautiful weather. So, yeah.
0: Oh, yeah, it was fantastic weather. Hey, you are one step closer to realising the dream of winning a 3GG superstar experience for yourself. Well done.
5: Oh, fantastic.
0: Oh, yes. Who gets to go and experience this with you?
5: Oh, I'm not sure yet.
0: Okay.
5: My daughter, one of my sisters, maybe.
0: Ooh, okay. Very good. Could be a little bit of mummy-daughter time. Would be fantastic. Now, you just need to decide whether or not you're going to go to Brian Adams in Paris December 3 or Duran Duran at London's O2 Arena October 31.
5: Oh, that's a really hard choice.
0: It is.
5: Can I think about it if I
0: win? Oh, no, of course you can. You don't have to make a decision now. I'm just kind of curious to sort of see which way you're kind of leaning more towards.
5: Maybe London. Duran Duran in London, maybe.
0: Yeah, maybe.
5: But they both sound so good.
0: Do you know what? You could extend the holiday somewhat and you could actually end up taking the Eurostar, you know, underneath the tunnel and then through to Paris, and so that way you sort of make a double trouble.
5: That'd be pretty good. That'd be really good, actually.
0: Yeah, that's what I did around about this time last year. Definitely recommend it. Well done to you, Elizabeth. Just hang on the line. You are one step closer to realising that dream. More chances for you right across your workday. Keep it locked to 3GG for the chance to get on the standby list. Another one soon. Thanks to Lee and Gather Kia now open. Explore the Tasman or Sorrento and book your test drive now.
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0: Just on 7 to 7. And according to the Bureau, we are actually in for a half decent day today. Cloud clearing, light winds, top around about 18 degrees. You ready for it? Yeah, have you made your decision as to who is going to win Fight for Your Flashback? If you haven't done so already, jump onto our website and vote there at 3GG.com.au.

0: It's George Harrison on your Monday morning. Gippsland's Forever Classic, 3GG, the home of barbecue bangers. Another chance for you to finish the next line of the song. You don't have to sing it if you don't want to. You can just, you know, just dictate the words to me of the line of the song that is missing, and you will get yourself in the draw to win a fantastic prize back, valued at around about $600. More details about that coming up after 7 this morning. Scott Maiman standing by in the 3GG newsroom. We'll hear from him next.
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9: It's currently 9 degrees in Warragul, 10 for both Traralgon and Pakenham. From the Capital Radio 3GG newsroom, I'm Scott Maiman. Borbore Shire Council wants a report into its fortnightly red bin collections, less than 2 months after the schedule was put in place. The collection schedule was altered as part of Council's rollout of the Food and Garden Organic Scheme. There's been a petition signed by about 4,000 local residents delivered to Council calling for the weekly bin collections to be reinstated. It's understood it's the largest petition that Council has ever received. Council now wants a report by the next Council meeting into the costs and service impacts if the weekly service were to be reintroduced. The report would also look into a potential date for the weekly service to recommence. A cow's mother stabbed with scissors.

0: Esther has shared an update on the construction of a boardwalk in East Gippsland. Alex Donkerty reports.
1: Mr. Chester says he's pleased with the progress on the critical stage of the Croatungalung Walk in Lakes Entrance. Works are underway to construct a missing link of the boardwalk, which will connect the Esplanade pathway with the existing track behind the Eastern Beach Caravan Park. Construction of the boardwalk would see an outer barrier installed, followed by sand re-nourishment before the boardwalk itself is built. Mr. Chester says he's happy to see the work done by local firm Design Co Builders, who won the contract for the works, and is looking forward to seeing the works complete. Alex Stockerty, Capital Radio News.
0: A federal Nationals MP says an historic election win for One Nation at the weekend should be ringing alarm bells for the Prime Minister. The minor party, led by Pauline Hanson, has secured its first ever seat in WA's lower house. Candidate Luke Hertogen claimed victory in a by-election for Secret Harbour in Perth, ending Labor's reign of nearly four decades in that seat. Former Nationals leader David Littleproud says Australians have lost hope.
2: Not even $6 billion worth of GST to WA could save Western Australian Labor. And Anthony Albanese is the one that's sending them broke. So this is a big message. And while One Nation is the wrecking ball to bring down Albanese, I don't know whether they're the ones to rebuild the country.
0: Meantime, the party has turned its attention to Victoria's state election coming up in November. Pauline Hanson and Barnaby Joyce flew into Melbourne at the weekend for a three-day tour of the state to promote their four new local candidates, including One Nation's Gippsland representation. Misogynistic behaviour is taking its toll on educators, as research shows almost four in five teachers are experiencing discrimination in schools. Of the more than 2,600 workers surveyed by Monash University, 78% of respondents reported observing sexism or misogyny in the classroom. Australian Education Union Federal President Corintha Haythorpe says the issue cannot be ignored.
3: We know that school leaders in particular are looking for strong support. It's a systems issue and it requires a systems solution. So we need all governments to put in protocols and proper resourcing to challenge any misogyny that's being displayed in schools.
4: 3GG Local Sport.
0: In the AFL, Frio takes on Hawthorn in Perth this coming Thursday. Elsewhere, Carlton, in an incredible season comeback, takes on Geelong in the elimination final on Friday night. That's followed on Saturday by the Swans and Lions clash, then later, Crows up against the Bulldogs. That's the latest news update. I'm Scott Maiman from the Capital Radio Newsroom.
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5: A slow run in Warragul on Howard Street heading northbound approaching Alfred Street. Otherwise, you'll run into Melbourne, the Princes Freeway, nice and clear. The same goes for the Pakenham Bypass. It's looking good this morning. The Monash is where you'll hit a bit of congestion from Clyde Road to Belgrave Hallam Road, then from Wellington Road through to Warragul Road. Since this night was Tuesday, the 11th of August, there's still time to complete. In the census, every answer matters. 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More traffic soon on 3GG's Local Breakfast.
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6: It is 6 past 7. We are looking at some clearing clouds, some light winds. Top around about 18 degrees. Down to 4 overnight tomorrow. We are looking at a foggy start to spring. Some sunny conditions to start off with. Some late evening showers. Some west-northwesterly winds as well. 21 the top of your Tuesday. Wednesday is looking at some easing showers at a top around 16 and showers 17 at this stage on Thursday. Today, 11 for Mount Baw, 13 around the Prom, 16 for Druin, Warragul and Leongatha, 17 for Moe, Tarragon the warmest with 18. Right now, it's 11 at Phillip Island. We've got 8 degrees at Warragul, Currumburra right now, sitting on 9. 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

Are you ready to have a crack at barbecue bangers? We'll do that very, very soon. In addition, ultimate ear test, your chance to identify the sound and win the money. That coming up around about 25 past 7 plus. Just before 7:30, you need to vote for Fight For Your Flashback. It's very tight at the top between a couple of songs. Your chance to have a say on National Happiness Day. It's from a classic 3GG. Here's Genesis.

0: 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That or Duran Duran, London's O2 Arena, October 31. 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Four songs or celebrating National Happiness Day on Saturday. Now, one of the options, this one for Craig, is doing better than I thought it would. But anyway,
1: happy birthday.
0: First one for Macca, Things of Stone and Wood. 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And this one for Aaron is Eternals. 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Some LRB. 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

0: Island H Mitre 10 George Street Mowing. It's the sound that has Gippsland guessing. Three double G's ultimate ear test.
1: Don, morning to you, mate. How are you?
2: I'm really, really happy. Thank you very much. Great to get through to you.
1: Oh, mate, it is an absolute pleasure to talk to you. Where are you calling from, Don?
2: Well, John, from Buffalo.
1: Buffalo, magnificent. Now, what do you reckon, the money? How are you going to spend this $1,250?
2: Oh, I don't know. I haven't thought about it yet. I'm just thinking about trying to win first.
1: Well, of course. Let's not count our chickens before they're hatched. Here we go. Yes. It is a sound that has been slightly amplified. It is a sound that is an everyday item and a sound that could be made of work or home.
2: Yes.
1: So there it is. What are you thinking?
2: Well, what I think it is switching on or off a radio.
1: Oh, yes. The radio. Maybe 3GG just having that on the background, inside or in the workshop. I would love to say that's right. Unfortunately, no, we're not, unfortunately, on this occasion. Okay. But you know what? It has been an absolute pleasure to talk to you. So there it is. There's the positive in all of this.
2: Thanks very much. It was great to get through to you. All the best. Thank
1: it
2: you.
1: It is
2: bye.
1: A pleasure to talk to you. 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
10: It's currently 9 degrees in Warrigal, 10 for both Traralgon and Pakenham. From the Capital Radio 3GG newsroom, I'm Scott Maiman. Borbore Shire Council wants a report into its fortnightly red bin collections, less than 2 months after the schedule was put in place. The collection schedule was altered as part of Council's rollout of the Food and Garden Organic Scheme. There's been a petition signed by about 4,000 local residents delivered to Council calling for the weekly bin collections to be reinstated. It's understood it's the largest petition that Council has ever received. Council now wants a report by the next Council meeting. translating into the costs and service impacts if the weekly service were to be reintroduced. The report would also look into a potential date for the weekly service to recommence. A cow's mother, stabbed with scissors in the Melbourne CBD on Tuesday, says her only thought as she was attacked was protecting her three boys. Cherie Holt held on to the man to keep his attention away from her children after one of her sons, with a brain tumour, was allegedly punched in the head. The 46-year-old remains in hospital with four stab wounds and a fractured leg. Her brother, Kirk Holt, says he's taking care of her boys.
11: They're coping okay. Of course, still a bit traumatised from what had happened. Still keeping the lights on at night because they don't want the lights turned off. Two little ones, they don't want the lights turned off because they get scared after what had happened. But they're going okay. My sister, on the other hand, look, she's got a number of different injuries.
10: Gippsland Nationals MP Darren Chester has shared an update on the construction of a boardwalk in East Gippsland. Alex Donkerty reports.
12: Mr Chester says he's pleased with the progress on the critical stage of the Croatungalung Walk in Lakes Entrance. Works are underway to construct a missing link of the boardwalk, which will connect the Esplanade pathway with the existing track behind the Eastern Beach Caravan Park. The construction of the boardwalk would see an outer barrier installed, followed by sand re-nourishment before the boardwalk itself is built. Mr. Chester says he's happy to see the work done by local firm Design Co Builders, who won the contract for the works, and is looking forward to seeing the works complete. Alex Stockerty, Capital Radio News.
10: A federal Nationals MP says an historic election win for One Nation at the weekend should be ringing alarm bells for the Prime Minister. The minor party, led by Pauline Hanson, has secured its first ever seat in WA's lower house. Candidate Luke Hertogen claimed victory in a by-election for Secret Harbour in Perth, ending Labor's reign of nearly four decades in that seat. Former Nationals leader David Littleproud says Australians have lost hope.
13: And not even $6 billion worth of GST to WA could save Western Australian Labor. And Anthony Albanese is the one that's sending them broke. So this is a big message. And while One Nation is the wrecking ball to bring down Albanese, I don't know whether they're the ones to rebuild the country.
10: Meantime, the party has turned its attention to Victoria's state election coming up in November. Pauline Hanson and Barnaby Joyce flew into Melbourne at the weekend for a three-day tour of the state to promote their four new local candidates, including One Nation's Gippsland representation. Misogynistic behaviour is taking its toll on educators, as research shows almost four in five teachers are experiencing discrimination in schools. Of the more than 2,600 workers surveyed by Monash University, 78% of respondents reported observing sexism or misogyny in the classroom. Australian Education Union Federal President Corinthe Haythorpe says the issue cannot be ignored.
14: We know that school leaders in particular are looking for strong support. It's a systems issue and it requires a systems solution. So we need all governments to put in protocols and proper resourcing to challenge any misogyny that's being displayed in schools.
0: 3GG Local Sport.
10: In the AFL, Frio takes on Hawthorn in Perth this coming Thursday. Elsewhere, Carlton, in an incredible season comeback, takes on Geelong in the elimination final on Friday night. That's followed on Saturday by the Swans and Lions clash, then later, Crows up against the Bulldogs. That's the latest news update. I'm Scott Maiman from the Capital Radio Newsroom.
0: 3GG. Saver traffic. Accident towing Gippsland. Prompt and professional attention from Bunyip to Mallacoota and right across South Gippsland.
15: In Trafalgar this morning, a slow run on 7 Mile Road heading southbound approaching Waterloo Road. Otherwise, you run into Melbourne, the Princess Freeway, nice and clear, and the same goes for the Pakenham Bypass. Once you do get onto the Monash, there is traffic from Clyde Road to Belgrave Helen Road, then from the East Link through to Warragul Road. 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More traffic soon on 3GG's local breakfast.
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10: Unleaded, $1.96 at the Pakenham Atlas Fuel, $1.99 at the Caltex Traralgon, $2.13 at the Shell in Lock.
0: 3GG's four-day forecast for Southern Stock Feeds, offering fully customised dairy, beef and sheep pellets.
1: 26 to 8. And taking a look at the forecast, the Bureau says cloud clearing today, some light winds, a very nice end to winter, I must say. Down to 4 overnight. Tomorrow we are looking at some early fog, then sunny, some afternoon and evening showers tomorrow, 21. Showers easing Wednesday, 16, ahead of some further showers on Thursday, and a top around about 17 degrees. Today, though, we are looking at tops of 11 degrees for Mount Baw-Baw. We are chasing a top today, 13 for the Prom, 16 for Druin, for Warragul and Leongatha, 17 for Moe, Traralgon, 18 degrees. Right now, Warragul is sitting on 8 degrees. It's 9 at Pakenham, 10 at Conwack, and the Prom right now sitting on 11 degrees.
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1: Well, ladies and gentlemen, you've had your moment to shine and vote for a song that makes you happy. And that is the sound of the voting lines closing off. The winner of Fight For Your Flashback is revealed and played in full in just seconds. This is Forever Classic, 531 3GG.

0: It's the Naked Eyes. Always something there to remind me. Gippsland's Forever Classic 531 3GG, where I'm joined by Aaron Chilcott. Good morning.
1: Good morning, Deeksy, and happy birthday for the weekend.
0: Well, thank you very much for that. It was a lovely, enjoyable day. And also, too, I tell you what, we've got some very young fans out there that I met, quite a few of them, a whole table's worth at the Merbu North Hotel.
1: Friday night.
0: On Friday night.
1: Yeah.
0: I tell you what, they were singing Your Praises, My Praises. Oh. And it was just, you know, great to have them on board. So welcome to those people right there, the youngies.
1: Welcome aboard.
0: And I think they walked away with a prize, which was even better.
1: Oh, they did very well for themselves then, didn't they?
0: For themselves, yeah. Exactly right. So thank you to everybody who came out for the Merbu North RSL Trivia Night on Friday. I was going to say Monday. Yeah, that's right. We need to close off the voting lines for 3GG's Fight for Your Flashback. You have the official voting. How's it going down? Who gets the participation medal?
1: Well, fourth place this time with 20% of the votes, Macca.
0: Ah.
2: Happy birthday, Helen.
0: So Helen's not had a very happy birthday.
1: No, unlike yourself.
0: Unlike myself. Exactly right. All right, who gets the bronze?
1: Okay, so you get third place with 23%. Oh, I wish you happy
0: anniversary, baby. Well, that's not a lot of birthday love then.
1: No.
0: In that case.
1: Nor anniversary.
0: There it is. All right. So that leaves you, and it also leaves Craig.
1: It does. And this is where we get a little bit similar to my football team, who, of course, started out very strong on Saturday night.
0: Yeah.
1: But, yeah, I've gone the way of my footy team with 28% of the votes, the Turtles.
0: Don't tell me Craig's actually got a win.
1: He has got his second win on the board, Craig, with 29% of the votes.
0: Wow. There it is. He's finally got a win on the board. I think he hasn't had a win since about March.
1: It's been a long time.
0: It has been a long time between drinks, so lap it up.
1: Well done, Craigie.
0: It's a song that I absolutely despise and detest, but we'll play it because it's the winner of Fight for Your Flashback.
1: For the people.

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1: Look at me, I'm happy. 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

0: It will soon pass, whatever it is. 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
1: Yes, make sure you spoil your dad this coming Sunday. 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Thanks to Cozy Heaters Warrigal, it's your chance to pick up for Dad a Weber Q Premium. 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Plus, not forgetting our Superstar Experience continues all this and next week as well. 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Yeah, that could be yours, all with thanks to Lee and Gather Kia.
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0: rather nice end to winter, I must say. Cloud clearing, the drier of the days ahead. We are looking at a few light winds, otherwise reasonably nice. The top around about 18 degrees, and right now we're sitting on 10.
1: And that's the weather outside.
0: We are getting ready to open up the celebration book. If you know someone who's celebrating, let me know. 56222444, the telephone number. Someone celebrating in your world today, let me know. Give me a call or send me an email, breakfast@3gg.com.au. Stick around, some Billy Idol after some peaches and some herb. Double J.

0: It's Billy Idol, Gippsland's Forever Classic, 3GG, the local breakfast, where we're about to find out what's making the 3GG news headlines in minutes with Scott Maiman. He's standing by, and a study has found no link whatsoever between mental illness and having a love for cats. However, they did find a link between mental illness and sewing little swimsuits and evening gowns for your cats. So take that. Do with it as you will. Celebration book, the ultimate ear test, barbecue bangers, and more is all on the way. Stick around. 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
7: This is Budgie Baker. Another clear day coming up. Snow cover will be a little bit firm to start, as usual. Last day of winter, though it is, but quickly soften in the sunshine. Lake Mountain, they've now closed for the season. Bullet pick today is going to be around A-Bomb, Bourke Street Express, Skyline, and also the Summit. 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Hotham, Summit and Road Run will be okay. 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
10: 10 degrees in Warragul, 11 in Traralgon, 10 for Pakenham. From the Capital Radio 3GG newsroom, I'm Scott Maiman. Gippslanders are being warned violence is never the answer when dealing with a bully. It comes after a father was sentenced to an 18-month community corrections order after he went onto school grounds and assaulted his son's tormentor that attacked the

0: Found more than 13% of Australia's lizards and snakes are likely to be threatened, almost double previous estimates. Professor David Chappell says the reptiles play a critical role in their ecosystems, particularly in Gippsland.
1: So losing these species can really affect and negatively impact the way in which these ecosystems function. And then that has sort of flow-on effects for other species that occur within those regions.
0: Two new opinion polls show support for Labor and One Nation remains neck and neck. Michael Packey reports.
2: One Nation has sent shockwaves through Labor ranks after the minor party snatched its first lower house seat in the West Australian Parliament, winning the Secret Harbour by-election. The victory prompted leader Pauline Hanson to declare there is no longer such thing as a safe seat. Prime Minister Anthony Albanese hit back, declaring One Nation dangerous and dishonest. The latest news poll and Redbridge survey both show core support for Labor on 29%. One Nation has 30% of the primary vote in news poll and 28% in Redbridge. Michael Packey reporting.
0: The federal government has expanded the PBS subsidy to cover cancer immunotherapy drug Keytruda. From next month, eligible patients will see the treatment costs reduced to $25 per infusion. Oncologist Jenny Liu says doctors will also be able to prescribe Keytruda for rare and chemotherapy-resistant cancers.
3: It works by essentially removing the invisibility cloak and allows our immune system to better see, recognise and kill cancer.
4: 3GG Local Sport.
0: Tennis first up had a tough start for the Aussies on day one at the US Open. Adam Walton and Talia Gibson both losing their opening round matches. Sale footy expert Scott Pendlebury is moving on. He's confirmed plans to move from Collingwood to the Gold Coast Suns next season. He's decided to accept a multi-year playing coaching deal. The 38-year-old Gippslander played 442 games across 21 seasons for the Magpies. The Aussie Boomers have beaten Jordan by 33 points in their second World Cup qualifier in the Philippines. It follows their drubbing of Syria last Friday. That's the latest news update. I'm Scott Mayman from the Capital Radio Newsroom.
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5: In Warragul this morning, there is a bit of congestion on Victoria Street heading southbound approaching Smith Street. As we run into Melbourne, looking nice and clear on the Princes Freeway, as well as the Pakenham Bypass, it has a smooth run for your Monday. The Monash is where you'll hit a bit of congestion, just citybound due to a truck that's broken down at the Yarra Boulevard. The left-hand lane is closed off and speeds all the way back to 40. Census night was Tuesday, the 11th of August. There's still time to complete. 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More traffic soon on 3GG's Local Breakfast.
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6: We are looking at some clearing cloud. Should be an otherwise nice day for the last day of winter. Some light winds around as well. We're down to 4 degrees overnight for the first day of spring. Has sprung tomorrow. We're looking foggy and then sunny ahead of what will be a reasonably nice day. Ahead of some possible evening showers, light winds, a Tuesday top 21. Cooler, showers easing Wednesday 16 and a showery day on Thursday, top round 17. Today 11 for Mount Baubel, 13 around the Prom, 16 for Druin, Warragul and Leongatha, 17 for Moe, Tarapin the warmest, with 18 degrees right now, 10 at Morwell, 11 at Phillip Island, it's 9 at Warragul, and right now Wonthaggi is sitting on 11 degrees, and Gippsland Screens, your local CrimSafe licensee servicing Gippsland. 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
6: Well, with thanks to Cozy Heaters, your chance to get your dad in the draw. 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

right, what is the next line of the song? Think you know what it is? That could win Dad a fantastic Father's Day gift. Thanks to Cozy Heaters. Give me a call right now. 56222444. 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
1: Tawan, thank you this time around. Carmen, did you have a nice weekend?
2: I did. I was in Melbourne, busy, catching up with friends and going out. So,
1: Funnily enough, it was lovely. I on Saturday. We ended up going to a hot pot restaurant, which is kind of like Asian-inspired. And you kind of dip raw meats into boiling broth. And I just absolutely love that. So that's kind of was my guilty pleasure on Saturday. When did you end up in the city?
2: In the city, we're at the RACV Club.
1: Oh, look at you.
2: And then we just had drinks at Young and Jack.
1: Oh, good on you. Just kind of looking at Chloe, eh?
2: Yeah, looking at Chloe.
1: All right, let's see whether or not you can finish off the next line of the song. Here's how it's

0: All we need is the next line to the song. What do you think?
1: She still needs you so.
0: You know what? Close enough. There it is. A song written by Neil Diamond, but UB40 made it their own in the 1980s. That gets you into the draw. Here's how you could be enjoying, well, Father's Day. It is a Weber Q Premium, thanks to Cozy Heaters Warringal, valued at $550. There's a $50 meat pack as well to christen it. Thanks to the Grandies Butchers of Smith Street, Warringal. Hang on the line. Another chance for you to play barbecue bangers again tomorrow morning. Listen out for their cue to call and good luck. It's Forever Classic 3GG, thanks to Cozy Heaters Warringal.
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0: Let's open up the archive and reveal what's happened on this day, August 31. The first victim of Jack the Ripper was found on this day in 1888. George Harrison lost a 1976 court battle and was found guilty of subconscious plagiarism, but the similarities between the chiffons He's So Fine and his My Sweet Lord. In 1997, the world was in shock at the death of Dinah, Princess of Wales, in a Paris car crash. Dinah was just 36. Titanic became the first movie in Northern America to earn more than $600 million US in 1998. In 2007, swimming champ Ian Thorpe was cleared of all doping allegations. To 2009, and the Walt Disney Company announces he will acquire Marvel Entertainment for $4.24 billion. And in 2021, 36-year-old Cristiano Ronaldo is confirmed as a Manchester United player for the second time when his transfer from Juventus is ratified. Ronaldo left United in 2009 to join Real Madrid. And that's a little of what's happened on this day, August 31st.
2: 3GG's local breakfast show.
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0: A couple of birthdays being celebrated over the weekend. They included Jody of Rosebud, who celebrated on Friday. Happy birthday to you, Jody. Happy birthday to me, turning 59 on Saturday. However, today, Brendan McIntosh celebrating a birthday today. Happy birthday from all of us here at Forever Classic 3GG. If you celebrate on this 31st day of August, you share it with actor Chris Tucker, who is 54. Richard Gere is 77. Van Morrison is 81. And Aussie actor Jack Thompson is 86.
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0: Yeah, the nicer of the days ahead. Enjoy light winds, get the washing on the line. Yeah, they're going to be inside drying beside the heater before too long. Not too close. Shower or two tomorrow, 21, 18 today. Are you ready for this? Three double G's ultimate ear test. Your chance. Right now, identify that, if you will. Three double G's ultimate ear test. Quite possibly a sound you may have made over the weekend, perhaps. A sound that has been slightly amplified. It is a sound that is an everyday item and a sound that could be made of work or home. What do you reckon? Here it is. 5622244. What do you think? Give me a call. Thanks to TMLA Tomato 10. It's the ultimate ear test here at 3GG.

0: CMNH Mitre 10, George Street Mowing. It's the sound that has Gippsland guessing. Three double G's ultimate ear test.
1: Bird is out Mowi way this morning. Have you had your first cup of coffee for the day yet?
2: No, not coffee. I've had a couple of mugs of tea.
1: Oh, tea. Magnificent.
2: Tea.
1: Yep. I love my orange pico. Usually is my kind of nighttime ritual. But then I end up having to get up in the middle of the night because it has that other effect.
2: I know the feeling.
1: Know exactly that feeling. You're ready to win the money. Here we go.
2: Yeah,
1: there it is, a sound you've heard more than a few times now. What are we reckoning this time around?
2: Well, I think it sounds a bit like our old clock.
1: Yeah?
2: Ticking on the mantelpiece here.
1: Okay, so do you have to wind that up or is it just battery operated?
2: You have to wind it up.
1: Actually, I can hear it in the background there.
2: Just striking, it's not striking.
1: Oh, there it is. It's like it knows that we're talking about it. I can tell you this. Bird of Mowi.
2: Yeah.
1: It's not the clock.
2: Not the clock.
1: Not the clock. But as always, an absolute pleasure, mate. You have a wonderful day.
2: Yeah, it's about 100 years old, that old clock.
1: Oh, well, the clock or you?
2: Oh, well, I haven't made it yet.
1: Oh, okay. I was going to sort of say, you sound as though you're in your late 20s anyway there, Bert. Hey, mate, you have yourself a great day, okay?
2: Yeah, okay, dude.
1: Always a pleasure. Another chance for you to win comes up again tomorrow morning, 25 past 6. Put your guess to the test then, thanks to TMNH, Mitre 10. More chances for you to win and get on the standby list with our superstar experience coming up again soon. 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
10: 10 degrees in Warragul, 11 in Traralgon, 10 for Pakenham. From the Capital Radio 3GG newsroom, I'm Scott Maiman. Gippslanders are being warned violence is never the answer when dealing with a bully. It comes after a father was sentenced to an 18-month community corrections order after he went onto school grounds and assaulted his son's tormentor that attacked the bully's father at his home. Adolescent psychologist Michael Cargreg says Gippslanders are being warned never take the law into your own hands.
11: You stay calm, you listen, you believe your child, you document what's happened, you involve your child in deciding what happens next, and then you approach the school, asking for a concrete safety plan and a review date.
10: Scientists are warning more research is needed to protect snakes and lizards across Gippsland from extinction. Monash University research has found more than 13% of Australia's lizards and snakes are likely to be threatened, almost double previous estimates. Professor David Chappell says the reptiles play a critical role in their ecosystems, particularly in Gippsland.
12: So losing these species can really affect and negatively impact the way in which these ecosystems function, and then that has sort of flow-on effects for other species that occur within those regions.
10: Two new opinion polls show support for Labor and One Nation remains neck and neck. Michael Packey reports.
13: One Nation has sent shockwaves through Labor ranks after the minor party snatched its first lower house seat in the West Australian Parliament, winning the Secret Harbour by-election. The victory prompted leader Pauline Hanson to declare there is no longer such thing as a safe seat. Prime Minister Anthony Albanese hit back, declaring One Nation dangerous and dishonest. The latest news poll and Redbridge survey both show core support for Labor on 29%. One Nation has 30% of the primary vote in news poll and 28% in Redbridge. Michael Packey reporting.
10: The federal government has expanded the PBS subsidy to cover cancer immunotherapy drug Keytruda. From next month, eligible patients will see the treatment costs reduced to $25 per infusion. Oncologist Jenny Liu says doctors will also be able to prescribe Keytruda for rare and chemotherapy-resistant cancers.
14: It works by essentially removing the invisibility cloak and allows our immune system to better see, recognise and kill cancer.
0: 3GG Local Sport.
10: Tennis first up had a tough start for the Aussies on day one at the US Open. Adam Walton and Talia Gibson both losing their opening round matches. Sale footy expert Scott Pendlebury is moving on. He's confirmed plans to move from Collingwood to the Gold Coast Suns next season. He's decided to accept a multi-year playing coaching deal. The 38-year-old Gippslander played 442 games across 21 seasons for the Magpies. The Aussie Boomers have beaten Jordan by 33 points in their second World Cup qualifier in the Philippines. It follows their drubbing of Syria last Friday. That's the latest news update. I'm Scott Mayman from the Capital Radio Newsroom.
0: 3GG. Time saver traffic. Accident towing Gippsland. Prompt and professional attention from Bunyip to Mallacoota and right across South Gippsland.
15: It's banked up in Druin on Princess Way, heading eastbound, approaching Hope Street. As we run into Melbourne, still clear on the Princess Freeway as well as the Pakenham Bypass. It has a smooth run this morning. Once you get onto the Monash, there is a truck that's broken down city-bound to the Yarra Boulevard. It's in the left-hand lane and speeds are back at 40. Most of us taking sight for granted. 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
0: 3GG's four-day forecast for Southern Stock Feeds, offering fully customised dairy, beef and sheep pellets.
1: Well, the nicer of the days ahead. We are looking at some clearing cloud today. Reasonably fine, light winds down to 4 overnight for the first day of spring tomorrow. Some early fog ahead of a sunny day, then some possible evening showers. Light west-northwesterly winds tomorrow, 21. Showers easing, 16 on Wednesday. Thursday, showers about in 17. Today, 11 for Mount Baw-Baw, 13 for the Prom, 16 for Warragul, 18 for Traralgon. Maui today, 17. Right now, Pakenham 11, 10 of Maui. Right now, the Prom is on 11.
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2: From the file, you had one job to do, comes this story. 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Nothing quite like doing your homework, is there?
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2: The lovely Karen, good morning. How do we find you this morning?
6: Good morning. Very well, thank you. Out in the sunshine walking.
2: I was going to sort of say, I can hear the wildlife in the background there, and you could be experiencing wildlife of a different kind in either London or in Paris as you jet off with somebody of your choosing to share the superstar experience with. How good does this sound?
6: Oh, amazing.
2: Doesn't it just? You just have to decide, one, who gets to go with you, and secondly, where you want to go. You don't have to make the decision now, but Brian Adams in Paris, December 3, or Duran Duran, London's O2 Arena, for their Halloween special, October 31. Sounds intriguing.
6: Well, mate.
2: It does indeed. Have you been to either of those cities before?
6: Never, no.
2: And what about seeing either of those artists, Duran Duran or Brian Adams? No? Well, here we go. We are going to be ticking off so many boxes if you end up winning this.
6: It would be great.
2: Wouldn't it just? Well done. You are on the standby list. Karen, just hang on the line there. There's more chances for you to win. It comes up again right across your workday. Craig Pritchard with you next after 10. 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
2: It's just on 10 to 9, and the Bureau says, you know what, today will be the last of the nice days ahead, at least until early next week. Showers pretty much on the agenda right through till the weekend. We're looking at some clearing cloud today, light winds, then sunny. Top around 18, starts off sunny again tomorrow, ahead of some showers tomorrow night. Top around about 21. 18 today, 11 degrees for you right now. 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With the superstar experience, get on the standby list again after 9. It's Double G.

0: Not only after nine, the chance to get on the standby list to win your way to either London or Paris as part of our next superstar experience, but there is another 30-minute music marathon on the way here at Forever Classic, 3GG including...
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1: Some things will never change.
0: Plus... First one, it's this out of the Swingers, out of the 80s. And this one from Go West. It all begins in minutes.
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0: 531 3GG's latest beach and surf conditions.
9: G'day there for Kilcunda today. Fair conditions, 2 to 3 foot swell, 7 knot onshore wind in from the west. High tide to 2.5 metres at 2 o'clock, 13 in the drink and 11 outside. For the island, fair conditions, 2 to 3 foot swell, 10 knot crosshore wind in from the west. High tide to 1.5 metres at 10 to 2, 13 in the drink and 12 outside. 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I'm Andy and that's your 3GG surf report.
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12: Thanks to Terry and the team at Crawford Marine, Chickerill Street, Morwell, celebrating over 60 years in boating.
13: It's 11 degrees in Warragul, 12 in Traralgon, in Pakenham, 11 degrees. From the Capital of Radio 3GG Newsroom, I'm Scott Maiman. One Nation says the people have spoken and the minority party is on track to win more seats. At the weekend, Labor lost the WA seat of Secret Harbour to One Nation in an historic by-election upset. The seat had been held by Labor for nearly four decades. Federal One Nation MP Barnaby Joyce has told News 24 Australia's political landscape is changing.
14: How One Nation is seen and the product that One Nation delivers and the outcome that One Nation gets, absolute credit to Pauline Hanson,

0: ahead, has an extremely rare inoperable brain tumour. She's thanked the strangers who intervened, saying they potentially saved her life and the lives of her children. Her brother, Kirk Holt, says his sister is struggling.
1: She's angry. She is really angry. You know, what do you say? Apart from being attacked for no reason, she's also away from her kids. Her kids are her loss. She loves these kids and she can't be with them. It stressed her out the other day when she couldn't be with them when the little one was getting the brain scan done.
0: Financial despair is forcing many farmers off the land. A Norco Black Dog Institute survey of more than 1,000 farmers has found 4 out of 10 are considering leaving the industry. More than half of those surveyed say they're relying on other jobs to survive. Many say they're not coping, leading to mental health issues. Lifeline's number is 13 11 14. There's at least one happy ending in the search for Australians missing after the catastrophic floods in Nepal. Reporter Nelson Scott is in Kathmandu with details about the one lucky survivor.
2: Kara Severino was hiking near the border of Nepal and Tibet when a glacier collapsed, triggering a wall of water, mud and rock that devastated the region. The 26-year-old had been missing until she contacted her parents earlier this week. Australian officials maintained regular contact with Ms. Severino and reached her by four-wheel drive on Saturday at a checkpoint along the trekking route. She's now being transported to a safe location and has spoken with her family. Ms. Severino says she's indebted to her trekking crew and the Australian government while offering her sympathies to all the flood victims. Nelson Scott, Kathmandu.
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0: Sail footy product Scott Pendlebury is moving on from Collingwood. The Gippslander has signed to play with the Gold Coast Suns next season. He's decided to accept a multi-year playing coaching deal. The 38-year-old former Sail local played 442 games across 21 seasons for the Magpies. In the weekend's West Gippsland Finals footy, Warragul Industrials beat Coober in yesterday's elimination final, 13-12-90 to 11-10-76. And in Saturday's elimination final, it was Phillip Island advancing over Coralin, 9-15-69 to 6-7-43. In the weekend's mid-Gippsland footy, Foster thumped Yinar to move to the grand final, 16-12-108 to 4-5-29. And yesterday it was Fish Creek who defeated MDU in the elimination semi-final, 9-9-63 to 8-7-55. That's the latest news update. I'm Scott Maiman from the Capital Radio Newsroom.
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4: Andrew, and it's still busy on Main South Road after the Summerhill Boulevard heading northbound. As we run into Melbourne, the Princes Freeway has had a great run this morning. The Pakenham Bypass is nice and clear as well. Once you do get onto the Monash Freeway, you'll hit a bit of congestion from Wellington Road to Springvale Road, then from Warragul Road through to Burke Road. Census night was Tuesday the 11th of August. There's still time to complete. In the census, every answer matters. 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That's the latest 3GG Time Saver Traffic.
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6: And a very nice Monday to begin with. We are looking at some clearing clouds, some light winds down to 4 overnight. Tomorrow, cloudy, some possible morning fog ahead of a sunny day, then showers to wrap up your first day of spring. Top tomorrow, 21, showers easing, cloudy Wednesday. 16 degrees and showers and 17 at this stage on Thursday. Today, 11 for Mount Baw-Baw, Traralgon, 18, the Prom, 13, 16 for Lee and Gather, Druin, 16 right now, Traralgon, 12, 11 at Bowie, it's 12 degrees at Inverloch and 12 at Morwell. 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

0: This is Gippsland's forever classic 3G, the station, not only with barbecue bangers back again tomorrow thanks to Cozy Heaters, but also, yeah, your chance to get on the standby list to see the one and only either Bryan Adams live in Paris. Yeah, that is on December 3rd, or London's O2 Arena to see Duran Duran October 31st. Listen out for that cue to call. Be caller 5 as soon as you hear it. Get yourself on the standby list and one step closer. As we take a look at the weather here at 3G across Gippsland, a very nice day. Partly cloudy, cloud clearing, top around 18 degrees. Starts off the same way tomorrow. Ahead of a shower or 221 for Wednesday. Showers easing, top around about 16 degrees.
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2: like walking in the rain and the snow when there's nowhere to go.
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3: Time to throw another name onto the standby list and see whether or not, yes, they are ready to go to the next level. Hello, 3GG. Who we got there?
4: This is Alison. How are you?
3: Alison, how are you?
4: I'm very well, thank you.
3: Did you have a nice weekend?
4: Had a great relaxing weekend.
3: Good on you. Can you picture yourself relaxing in either Paris or London? Which would you be? Oh. Which would be your preference?
4: Definitely London.
3: London? Duran Duran, were you a fan of Simon Le Bon? Was he on your bedroom wall?
4: Oh, no, he probably wasn't.
3: Oh.
4: But, yeah, London's definitely a must-do destination.
3: Must-do. So. All right, well, we can make that happen. London to see the one and only Duran Duran, Simon Le Bon and the boys. That is on October 31st, and they do a traditional thing where every Halloween they kind of dress up. And there's kind of a bit of a Halloween theme. So this is going to be one right out of the box. It's at London's O2 Arena. You're one step closer. Return airfares for two, as well as two tickets to the show. $5,000 worth of spending money. And to top it all off, you get to share it with someone. Who's going with you?
4: Definitely have to take Hubby.
3: Hubby. Very good. As long as he behaves himself in between now and then, hey?
4: Correct.
3: Alison, you are on the standby list. Just hang on the line. There is another chance for you to do exactly the same thing after 10 this morning here at Forever Classic 3GG.
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0: Adam Quayne on Monday morning. Gippslands for other classic 531 3GG as we work our way towards the freshest of news updates. That is on the way with Scott Mayman, and then straight after that, Craig Pritchard drops in with another 30-minute music marathon and more chances for you to get on the standby list to be a part of our superstar experience. This is like one we've never done before. You get to choose Duran Duran in London or Bryan Adams in Paris. Another chance to jump onto the standby list coming up after 10. The latest from the newsroom, and then this one. It's the sound of Matchbox 20. Plus, this one. Chris Rea on the way. And this. Pat Benatar. We'll catch you tomorrow from 5:30.
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10: 12 degrees in Warragul, 13 in Traralgon, 12 in Pakenham. From the Capital Radio 3GG newsroom, I'm Scott Mayman. The recent break-in of a gaming shop in Morwell is under police investigation. The burglary happened last Wednesday. La Trobe investigators say just after 3 in the morning, an unidentified man tried to break into the store in Church Street. Police report the man left, but later returned with a crowbar in a bid to force entry through the front door. It's alleged the man was able to take items valued at more than $4,000. Gippsland potholes, as well as others across the state, are reportedly causing thousands of dollars in damage to vehicles right across Victoria, with the problem especially bad on parts of the Western and Princess Highways. The opposition's road safety spokesman, Danny O'Brien, who's also the member for Gippsland South, says it should never have been allowed to get this bad.
11: Well, we've got a plan that will actually do the preventative maintenance to make sure that that we're looking after our roads and the pothole crisis doesn't eventuate in the first place. If you do the proper maintenance, you do the resealing programs, you clean out the table drains, you grade the sides of the roads, then you actually keep the water away and you don't get those potholes forming in the first place.
10: The Coalition is pledging to spend $5 billion on fixing potholes if elected in November. Aussie boxing legend Tony Mundine has died after suffering a heart attack. Mundine was surrounded by members of his family when he died in hospital at the weekend, aged 75. We may soon have a better idea of One Nation's policies and candidates. Its leader, Pauline Hanson, has told political commentator John Preston the party is in the midst of a three-day tour of Victoria ahead of our November election.
12: I was interested to see what she was going to do down in Victoria, because she's been light on policy and they've only got a few candidates out for the lower house. So she assured me in very solemn terms that she was going to have all of her candidates and all of her policies pushed out by the end of September.
10: Disgraced former footballer Nicky Winmar is a free man while he appeals his six-month jail sentence. The 60-year-old was jailed on Friday after being found guilty of attacking a woman in the state's north, but his lawyer immediately applied for bail,